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glory came, God's Holy Ghost fire rained, a fire that can't be contained, where icy water can't put out the flame. The news was filled with fire, forests burning, skies turning red, a nation watching smoke rise. All this happening while the Spirit fuels the flames of desire for the all-consuming fire. Not destruction, but refinement. Not chaos, but a call to burn with holy desire. Because what we need isn't just service.

0: desire. 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
1: Here we
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1: Unbended.
0: A fire that doesn't entertain, but transforms.
1: For our nation intercede.
0: A flame that won't fizzle in feeling, but lingers in surrender. Dry bones that ignite, dead that come to life. Let this be the kind of fire that marks a generation. A fire that refines, restores, and remains. No spotlight,

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0: This is Heaven's Country. Take it from the top.

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1: You're in a lot of trouble, mister.
0: This is Heaven's Country. Take it from the top.
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0: So much music, it should be illegal.
1: You're in a lot of trouble, mister.
0: This is Heaven's Country. Take it from the top.
2: Hey, is that a faucet running?
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0: like our page on Facebook. This is Heaven's Country. Take it from the top.
1: You know, we're living in troubled and uncertain times.
2: Yeah, we sure are.
1: But we can't let the darkness win.
2: It's time to wake up.
1: Yes, because I can see the light of a clear blue morning. 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

0: Calvary came. God's Holy Ghost fire rained. A fire that can't be contained. Where icy water can't put out the flame. The news was filled with fire. Forests burning, skies turning red, a nation watching smoke rise. All this happening while the Spirit fuels the flames of desire for the all-consuming fire. Not destruction, but refinement. Not chaos, but a call to burn with holy desire. Because what we need isn't just survival.
1: Yeah.

0: desire.
1: We've chased the sparks, lights that burned bright and then faded.
0: Here we
1: but
0: are,
1: now we're asking for something more.
0: Unbended knee.
1: A fire that doesn't entertain but transforms.
0: For our nation intercede.
1: A flame that won't fizzle in feeling but lingers in surrender. Dry bones that ignite, dead that come to life. Let this be the kind of fire that marks a generation. A fire that refines, restores, and remains. No spotlight, no schedule,

0: bringing you Christian country's best.
1: Fear not. Stand still and see the salvation of the Lord.
0: This is Heaven's Country. Take it from the top.
2: 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One of Nashville's most beloved voices, Mandy Barnett. John McEwen of the legendary Nitty Gritty Dirt Band. Grammy Award winner John Barry. From the Road, Cassidy Daniels. 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
1: It's the ideal country club, but it's pretty exclusive. We really only want people that really have it all together, because we really want to look good. In this country club, we focus on keeping it nice and comfortable. It's the country club known as church.
2: Well, face it, a lot of us would prefer a church to be nice and comfortable. A sort of Christian country club where we are more concerned about image than substance. But actually, according to the Bible, church should be more of a hospital for the sick rather than a country club for the well. Jesus said he came for those who were sick, not those who are well. He said that he would leave the 99 who are not lost to go looking for the one who is lost. Shouldn't churches today have the same agenda? A church that goes after the broken, hurting in society might have some rough edges, but that just goes with the territory if you're trying to reach out to a lost and dying world. So as you get involved in your church, do your part to make it a hospital for the sick rather than a country club for those who are well.
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You wanna put it back together again. 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
1: Clean country, pure country, heaven's country.

Calvary came. God's Holy Ghost fire rained. A fire that can't be contained. Where icy water can't put out the flame. The news was filled with fire. Forests burning, skies turning red, a nation watching smoke rise. All this happening while the Spirit fuels the flames of desire for the all-consuming fire. Not destruction, but refinement. Not chaos, but a call to burn with holy desire. Because what we need isn't just survival.

0: desire.
1: We've chased the sparks, lights that burned bright and then faded.
0: Here we
1: but
0: are,
1: now we're asking for something more.
0: Unbended knee.
1: A fire that doesn't entertain but transforms.
0: For our nation intercede.
1: A flame that won't fizzle in feeling, but lingers in surrender. Dry bones that ignite, dead that come to life. Let this be the kind of fire that marks a generation. A fire that refines, restores, and remains. No spotlight, no schedule, no star.

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1: And they don't think I know about the gospel, but I do, okay?
0: This is Heaven's Country. Take it from the top.

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Why bother? I say my prayers and give it all to him, the sun comes up and I'll do it all over again.

0: like our page on Facebook. This is Heaven's Country. Take it from the top.
1: Hey, is that a faucet running?
2: Nope, that's not a faucet. 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
1: It is?
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1: What? 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

Well, hi there, and welcome to the Triple C. I'm your host, Marty Smith, and this hour I've got a lot of great Christian country music for you. The classics this hour. You're going to hear from Joy Roberts, Gene Reisner. We'll talk about the song Rodeo Preacher. And you'll hear some great songs from Paul Overstreet, Skip Ewing, and more. We got a tributes to Dad because the month of June, well, it's Father's Day in the month of June. So a lot of great stuff coming up this hour. So let's get things rolling for you. We'll kick it off with some Kathy Yoder treat. All I Want, All I Need on the Triple C. Playing your Christian country classics.

Cross Country, the band, Jesus is the Reason from 1992. You've heard the term, there but for the grace of God go I. It's an expression of humility and empathy, acknowledging that anybody's life would be struck by the same misfortune or failure as someone else were it not for God's grace. Well, Paul Overstreet wrote a song about it.

That's Paul Over Streets. Up there, but for the grace of God, go I. It's off his project, Love is Strong, from 1992. Hi there and welcome. Thank you for tuning in. I'm Marty Smith, and this is the Triple C, where we play your Christian country classics. I want to thank you for tuning in. Well, coming up, we've got some great tunes coming from Ronnie McKinley, and Callie Rose has a song for us from 2015. We'll also go back to 2014 to hear a song off the Choices album by Joy Roberts. And she'll talk about one of those songs off that project when we return on the Triple C, where the music of yesterday is just as good today.

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That starts with the choices we make in the voting booth. 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

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You can hear them all throughout the hour. Let's get you back into the music. Callie Rose is one of the biggest names in Christian country music right now, but she brought us some great music about 10, 12, 13 years ago. This one comes from 2015. Here's Callie Rose with Jesus on the Jukebox.

0: That's Ronnie McKinley, those double yellow lines on the Triple C. We're playing your Christian Country Classics. Hi there, I'm your host, Marty Smith. Thanks for tuning in. In 2014, Joy Roberts came out with a project called Choices. What a great project it was. One of those songs on that project was called Jesus Is My Rock. Great song. Joy Roberts talks about the song, Jesus Is My Rock.
1: When we were recording and putting this album together, we had to find a few more upbeat songs because I tend to lean towards ballads and touch your heart songs. So when we were in the studio, we were searching around for some upbeat songs, and my engineer, Mike Shrimp, said, well, I've got this little song that I co-wrote, and nobody's cut it yet, so you're welcome to it if you'd like it. And we listened to it, and we just loved it because it has a lot of fiddle in it. In fact, it's a lot like Woody's Roundup on Toy Story movie. So all the little kids like it, too, because they think it sounds like the Woody song.

0: That's Joy Roberts, Jesus Is My Rock, off the Choices Project from 2014. I'm Marty Smith, your host. This is the Triple C, where we play your Christian country classics. Well, coming up in our next segment, of course, June, traditionally known as the month that has Father's Day. I've got a few songs for Dad coming up. Stay tuned as the Triple C continues, where the music of yesterday is just as good today.
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there. Welcome back to the Triple C. We're playing your Christian country classics. I'm your host, Marty Smith. Well, June has Father's Day in the month. So, dads, this segment is dedicated to you. Let's go back to 1988 to hear the song from Skip Ewing. I remember.

It's out the project called The Coast of Colorado. Skip Ewing with a song called Dad from 1988. As we honor dads for Father's Day, God bless you guys. And thank you for all you do, your wisdom, your knowledge, your patience. We thank you. Let's continue with Songs for Dad. Here's Carla Jones with Daddy's Song.

SJR View, and I Love You Dad, tribute to dads for the month of June, Father's Day. Let's continue with a beautiful song from Margo Smith and Holly. It's called They See My Daddy in Me on the Triple C, playing your Christian country classics.

That's Margo Smith and Holly. They See My Daddy and Me. Bob at Triple C. Playing your Christian country classics. I'm Marty Smith. Hi there. Thank you for tuning in and making us a part of your day. We're so glad you're here. If your dad's still here, give thanks, give him a call, and tell him you love him. Sadly, I lost my father in 2019. What I wouldn't give if I could just have one more phone call, just to ask for his godly advice and his wisdom. He was an amazing man. Hey, once again, this is the Triple C. I want to thank you for tuning in. And coming up, Gene Reasoner will talk about the song Rodeo Preacher. And Susie McIntyre has the song, How Much Time Do You Spend Sitting at a Red Light? You're going to find out here in just a bit. And a song coming up that has some importance for this duo. Yeah, it's a memorable one with a personal backstory. I'll tell you all about it when we come back on the Triple C, where the music of yesterday is just as good today.

Jesus said, "You are the light of the world. You are the salt of the earth." Yeah, but what about all this darkness? You are the light of the world. But what about all this corruption and decay and rottenness? You are the salt of the earth. This November, cast your vote from a biblical worldview, and together we can turn America around. Make the pledge to vote. 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

Marty Smith. Let's get you right back into the music. How long do you sit at a red light in your life? How long do you watch TV? You're about to find out. From 2005, here's Susie McIntyre with Sitting at a Red Light on the Triple C.

0: From 2005, Susie McIntyre's Sitting at a Red Light. Hi there. Thanks for tuning in. I'm Marty Smith. This is the Triple C, where we play your Christian country classics. And coming up next, I've got Gene Reasoner with us here, and he talks about the song Rodeo Preacher. What a great song.
1: We were at a rodeo doing a performance, and we had played our part of the show, and we were sitting on the bus, and we could see the rodeo arena, and we were watching what was going on. And Bruce happened to notice out by one of the gates, one of the chutes, there was a couple of cowboys standing there, and one guy had his hand on the other cowboy's shoulder, and he had a little Bible in his hand, and he was talking to him about the Lord. Bruce could just tell that's what was going on, and he thought that was really amazing. And later on that evening, he wrote the song, Rodeo Preacher.

0: take care of everything.
1: That's Zach and Ronnie. It's a popular country gospel song called Hold On a Little Longer. What a great song it is. The duo considers the song a very highly memorable one with a personal backstory. They were 8 hours away performing the song on television when they got the call that Zach's wife was going into labor, leading to a frantic drive through the night to make it home in time for the birth. Zach and Rodney, Hold On a Little Longer. I want to thank you for tuning in and making us a part of your day on the Triple C. Our time together has come to a close. What do you say we get together again next week at this very same time? I'd love to spend more time with you. Remember, it doesn't matter where you came from. It just matters where you're going. Will I see you there? Have a great week. The Triple C is a division of M&A Productions. Any copies or reproductions of the Triple C is strictly prohibited without the expressed written consent of M&A Productions. If you have any questions about today's show, or if you just want to share the good news about how God has changed your life, send me an email. 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I can't wait to hear your story. And thanks for tuning in to the Triple C, where the music of yesterday is just as good today. Bye-bye, everybody.

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Calvary came. God's Holy Ghost fire rained. A fire that can't be contained, where icy water can't put out the flame. The news was filled with fire. Forests burning, skies turning red, a nation watching smoke rise. All this happening while the Spirit fuels the flames of desire for the all-consuming fire. Not destruction, but refinement. 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Because what we need isn't just service.

0: desire.
1: We've chased the sparks, lights that burned bright and then faded.
0: Here we
1: but
0: are.
1: Now we're asking for something more.
0: Unbended.
1: A fire that doesn't entertain, but transforms.
0: For our nation intercede.
1: A flame that won't fizzle in feeling, but lingers in surrender. Dry bones that ignite, dead that come to life. Let this be the kind of fire that marks a generation. A fire that refines, restores, and remains. No spotlight,

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2: But we can't let the darkness win.
3: It's time to wake up.
2: Yes, because I can see the light of a clear blue morning. Can you? 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

0: For His Glory Ministries presents Pastor Rusty Gillum with this week's message as presented to the congregation meeting at 1104 Community Street in Texarkana, Arkansas. 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
1: All right. Title of the message tonight, Promise of the Spirit Through Faith. Promise of the Spirit Through Faith. Isn't that a beautiful, beautiful, beautiful promise of God? I'm telling you, we have a... But you have to understand something. You only get the promises of God through faith. You only get it through faith. Start with me with Galatians, the 3rd chapter and the 14th verse. It says, that the blessings of Abraham might come upon the Gentiles in Christ Jesus, that we might receive the promise of the Spirit through faith. How many wants the blessings of Abraham in your life? Did you know when you accepted Christ as your Lord and Savior that they all come into effect? What do you mean, Brother Rusty? All the promises of Abraham is bestowed upon you when you ask Jesus into your heart. You got a household that's in trouble. You got a family that's messed up. You got a job that's bad. You got financial bad things, physical bad things. I want to tell you something. When you accept Christ as your Lord and Savior, you can walk in victory. Amen. I said you can walk in victory. Now, this promise right here can be perceived in two different ways. We either receive the Spirit of promise to us, which is the Holy Spirit. When you accept Christ as your Lord and Savior, the Holy Spirit comes in, Brother James. That's one of the promises. That comes to everybody that accepts Christ. The other one is the promise of the Spirit we can receive. What do you mean, Brother Rusty? That's all the blessings of all, not only Abraham, but all the blessings that God promised all through time is bestowed upon you at your hand if you live for God and have faith to walk in the Lord. Now, Jesus said, if you had faith of the grain of the size of a mustard seed, I don't know if any of y'all ever seen a mustard seed, but I try planting them in the garden every year, and I get half of them on the side and half of them in the roll. Because they're so little in my hands, you know, I'm trying to get them out. They're a little tiny thing, about the size of a hat pin. Jesus said, if you got that much faith, that you can say, mountains, be ye removed and go into the sea, and it says they'll get up and move. So what does that say about our Christian walk today? Says that if we obey Jesus, that we can have those promises. Amen. Galatians, the 3rd chapter and the 13th verse says, I got so excited studying this out today. I got excited. It says, Christ has redeemed us from the curse of the law, having become a curse for us, for it is written, cursed is everyone who hangs on the tree. So when Christ gave his life for you and I, all the curses, and you need to get this is important, all the curses that Satan has in the world and that Satan tries to put on you and your family, Christ nailed to the cross. Did you get that? All the curses that Satan tries to put on you and your family and on your household, all the curses that the world has, Christ nailed to the cross. Now that's a promise. So when we believe what Christ did on the cross, what that does is that paves the way for all the blessings. You know, in Genesis, Leviticus. In Leviticus, you have blessings and curses. We studied that. God said, if you serve me and you do and you follow my word and you hold up to your end of the covenant, I will bless you going in and I'll bless you going out. But if you turn your back on me and serve other gods and you start doing things you shouldn't do, I'm just breaking this down in modern day English now. You start doing things you know you're not supposed to be doing, and you start growing cold in your spirit, and you start slacking off. And you know, one of the first things I've noticed pastoring the church for my whole all years and years and years, I can always tell when somebody's getting ready to not come back. Why is that, Brother Rusty? Because they start growing cold in their spirit because they start skipping church first. Might be one service 1 week, and might be another service the following week. See, the devil has a way of doing that. And they get colder and colder the longer they stay out of church, the longer you stay. You know, I hear people all the time say, "Well, Brother Rusty, I'd go to church, but I just really don't have time. I time the kids get doing this and do that." But they got time to go to a football game and stay up till 1 o'clock in the morning with them kids and then have them back to school the next day. They got time to do that. But they don't have time to set a time aside for God. So what happens when people grow cold in their spirit? What happens is they start getting slack in the word of God, and they start growing cold, and pretty soon they're out one time, and then maybe they're twice, and pretty soon they just start coming maybe once a month, and then pretty soon you don't see them anymore. You don't see them anymore until they come across something real bad and they need prayer. Then they call you and they say, "Brother Rusty, pray. God, you need to get up. We need to get a hold of God. We need to get a hold of God." Can you imagine how God feels when people don't come or don't talk to him for months and months and doesn't worship him, doesn't give praise to him? Can you imagine how he feels when only time he sees them or hears from them is when they're in trouble? So the promises of the Spirit didn't work that way. It don't work that way. You have to be dedicated. How many knows you got to be dedicated? It's a 24-hour a day, 7 day a week. It ain't just service times, but it's making sure you give God a tenth of your time. Not only, you know, the people preach tithes and all that, and we don't even take offerings. But now I have people that are good tithe payers, and God, I'm thankful, because just like we had to write a check this morning for $782. You know, you can't, it takes money to operate. That's just the way it is. But we don't take offerings. People give out of their heart. And I thank God for that. But it's not just paying your tithes monetarily. God expects you to pay your tithes with your time. Mm-hmm. There's 24 hours in a day, so what that means, Sister Deb? That means 24/7. But that also means the first two point. What's 10% of 10 hours is an hour. So it's 2 hours for 20 hours. So it'd be 2 hours and 30 minutes, let's say, roughly, that you should give to God every day. That's 10%. Is that asking too much? It's not, is it? No. So if you was to start being dedicated and give God his time every morning, do you think your life would change? I'm telling you it'll change. I'm telling you, God will start showing you stuff in the scripture, and pretty soon you'll look up and you'll say, "Man, I got to go." It's, you know, you done been there studying your word and living for God and praying and having a good time with the Lord, and pretty soon you look up and a couple hours just went by. Really, Brother Rusty? Yeah, really. I enjoy it. Goes on to say, so in Hebrews, the sixth chapter, 13th verse through the 15th verse, it says, "For when God made a promise to Abraham, because he could swear by no one greater than he swore by himself, saying, 'Surely, blessings, I will bless you and multiply, I will multiply you.'" And so after he had patiently endured, talking about Abraham, says he obtained the promise. But now, Sister Sue, did he obtain it in the middle? Did he obtain it at the beginning? He had to endure till what? Till God called him home. He had to endure till he closed his eyes in death. He had to endure and live for God and do what God told him to do. Then he obtained the promise. Genesis 22nd chapter, verses 17 and 18 says, "Blessings, I will bless you and multiply in you. I will multiply your descendants as the stars of heaven." Now, did you know when you accept Christ as your Lord and Savior that he's going to multiply your descendants as the stars of heaven, and your seed won't die out? Let me give you a little deal of that. Y'all all know about a friend I had. Did you know that he was the last of his family? And the life he lived was a sad life. But now there'll never be nobody to carry on his name. That family line died out with him. God promises that your line won't die out if you put him first in your life. He promises to multiply your seed as the what? Stars of heaven. You mean that God can make a whole line of people out of me? Yes. That's one of Abraham's promises that you receive. Now it goes on to say, "Which is on the seashore, the sand of the seashore, and the descendants shall possess the gates of their enemies." In other words, they're not going to be downtrodden, but they're going to walk, Sister Debbie, in victory. What a testimony to leave your children. You want your children to walk in victory in your life? Then endure your walk with God till God calls you home. You may not see it, but I promise you, God will honor your walk with him. Amen. He will honor what you did if you put God first in your life. Your children and your children's children and on and on and on. God will make sure that he honors the promise that he promised you, just like he did with Abraham 400 plus years after Abraham died. God delivered the children of Israel out of Egypt because of what he promised Abraham. Amen. Now that's what's going to happen to you. Do you want that? Amen. Do you want your children 400 years from now, if God hasn't came and the world is still going on, do you want God to honor the promises he made to you for your children? And people will say, "That's a blessed nation. That's a blessed nation." I don't know what it is, but they're blessed going in and they're blessed going out. And one of the children will raise their little hands up and say, "I can tell you, my great-great-great-great-grandpa or great-great-great-great-grandma was a man or woman of God, and they live for God, and they ask God for that promise, and God gave it to them." That's a testimony. That is an inheritance you can leave your children. That is a spirit of promise, of faith. Amen. It has to be of faith.

That's pretty amazing, ain't it, says Brother James? That's amazing, isn't it? So how important is it that you walk for God? How important is it that you put God first in your life? It's real important. Because it's not your life that's being affected. I mean, you're being affected by walking with God. I mean, you're getting the blessings of God. But it's your inheritance to your children that's gonna bless them. Amen. It's going to give them a foundation to stand on. Do you understand that? A lot of children nowadays, they don't have a foundation. Their mom and dads could care less about church, could care less about anything spiritual, and they're on their own. Can you imagine that? They're on their own. If grandpa and grandma or great-grandma and great-grandpa are the only ones going to church, that's all they got. They don't have nothing else. That's it. That's all they got. Think about that. It's a sad thing is what it is. Turn with me to Ephesians. First chapter. The third verse. Here is where the promises of the Spirit start to unfold. Blessed be the God and Father of our Lord Jesus Christ, who has blessed us with every... I love this verse. You guys need to write this verse down and put it beside your bed or something. I'm telling you, you need to keep this up in front of you all the time. Blessed be the God and Father of our Lord Jesus Christ, who had blessed us with every spiritual blessing in the heavenly places in Christ. The only way you can get all these heavenly blessings, the heavenly spiritual blessings, is through faith. Romans 1:17 says, "For in it the righteousness of God is revealed from faith to faith, as it is written, the just," everybody repeat this, "the just shall live by faith." Didn't say you was going to live by money, did it? Didn't say you was going to live by anything else. It said you're going to live by faith. If you want to be with God, if you want to trust God, then you got to live by faith. So it says every spiritual blessing. So what that means is in Ephesians, the first chapter and the third verse, when it says every spiritual blessing, if you're living by faith, the just live by faith, that what that does, that gives us access to every single promise that's from Genesis to Revelation. That gives you access to every single promise. You think about that. That's powerful, isn't it? That powerful, Sister Jean? That is like just phenomenal to me. It's just like God opening up two big double doors and saying, "Come on in, baby, and get what you need. There it is. Don't worry about it. I done paid for it." To anyone, ever promised, that was ever promised to anyone in the Bible, you get access to it. Not only just Abraham. To everyone. When God promised Joshua, "I'll go before you and I'll drive your enemies out for you. Nobody will be able to raise their hand against you." You have that promise. God will go before you. He'll drive all your enemies out before you. You think about it. Satan don't want y'all to hear that tonight, but that's the truth. That's the gospel. That's what God allowed his son said, "Daddy, I'll go down and I'll pay the price so we can, my brothers and sisters, will be able to have eternal life." These promises were paid for you. That's pretty powerful, isn't it? Psalms 84:11. "For the Lord God is a sun and a shield. The Lord bestows favor and honor. No good thing does he withhold from those who walk uprightly." No good thing. My goodness, church.

0: God has laid it all out for us. He's just saying, all I'm asking, he's just saying, all I'm asking is you give me just a little bit of your time and love me out for just me, not for what I can give you. Just love me for me. And I promise you, you'll live in peace. I promise you'll have joy unspeakable and full of glory. I promise you, I'll keep my hand upon your children. I promise you, I'll walk with you day and night. I'll never leave you, forsake you. I'll fight your battles for you. I was reading the other day when he was talking can't even think who he, anyway, he told, I think it was David. He said, don't you make a move until, one version of the Bible says, until you hear the marching of the army in the trees. Another version says, until you hear the whispering in the trees. I like the one with the army marching in the trees. That's God's army, isn't it? So if God will go that far, if God will make the sun stand still and the moon stand still for Joshua, Joshua said, Lord, you're going to have to do something. I mean, God, I got to finish this job, and the light's gone. You know, they didn't have lights like they got now. Could you please hold the sun there and the moon there? And it says, God honored Joshua. God held the sun in place, and God held the moon in place for Joshua to win that battle. Now, for God to hold the sun in place and to hold the moon in place, he had to hold all the universes of all the billions and the billions and the trillions of stars. Everything had to come to a standstill because one man called on God and asked God to hold the sun still so he could fight the battle. You think about that. One little old earthly man asked God to stop everything in the universes just so he could win a battle. Now, I've got to do that. Joshua, God said, I'm the same yesterday, today, and forever. God will do it for you. You mean God had stopped the sun? If you needed the sun stopped to win a battle for God and God's will, he would stop the sun. He'd even turn it backwards. One more scripture. John, the 10th chapter and the 10th verse. John, the 10th chapter and the 10th verse says, he promises. Everybody say, he promises. He promises an abundant life. I can't read my writing. I done got excited. Let me turn it over here. I'm going to have to turn it. I can't read my writing. Isn't that sad? Oh, Lord, help me. I got excited when I was writing it. I tell you what it was. I was getting excited when I was. Hey, Church on 10-10. When I was writing that, I was getting excited. I was going, wow. 10th chapter of John in the 10th verse. y'all see I got everything marked up. The thief. That's not what I want. That is not what I want. Why did I write that? That's not what I want. But I'll read it anyway. The thief does not come except to steal and kill and to destroy. Oh, I know how. Why? I know what I did. Okay. That part was the thought the head wrote down in my head. Y'all, I'm telling you, when I sometimes my brain goes crazy. I'm just sorry. Anyway, he promises an abundant life, right? And this verse says that. To kill and to destroy. I have come that they may what? Have life. Do you want life? Now, to have life don't mean just to breathe. Okay? To have life means to have an enjoyable, joyful, peaceful life. That's to have life. Amen? And it's coming up here. And that they may have it, what, Sister Sue? More abundantly. How many wants to be having a more abundant life? Amen. I want to tell you something. I'm going to be 72, and I'm having a better life now than I ever had in my whole life. Amen. Amen. I'm just telling you now, when I was a young man, I was in trouble half the time. I was sad half the time, and the other time, I didn't know if I was coming or going. But now that I've got a little bit older, and I've over the years that I've been pastoring, God has blessed me. He's blessed me. Now he has. He's blessed me. And he showed me he showed me some things. One thing he showed me is it's better to be content and sleep a peaceful night than it is to be stressed trying to live beyond what you can live. Amen. Huh? God showed me that. I was talking to somebody the other day, and I keep all my receipts. And of course, some of my business people, they all say, "You tight what?" I said, I said, I pay my, if I charge something on a credit card, I pay it off every year, every month. I don't carry it. I pay it right then. I pay when it comes due, I pay it. They said, "Well, you don't have to do it." I said, "Ooh, yeah, I do too." Don't never live. Get yourself where you're just so stressed you can't live. Because that's just not, you're just putting yourself in bondage is what you're doing. God promises just abundant life and a joyful life. And if we put God first in our life, he'll give us that. Amen. Amen. Let us stand.
1: 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We hope this message has encouraged you to have a closer walk with Christ. If you have a prayer request or would like a copy of this or any of Pastor Gillum's messages, you can mail us at 4425 Buchanan Loop Road, Texarkana, Texas 75501, or call us at 903-748-0667. 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

0: got a friend in me.
1: 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Take it from the top.
2: It's the ideal country club, but it's pretty exclusive. We really only want people that really have it all together, because we really want to look good. In this country club, we focus on keeping it nice and comfortable. It's the country club known as church.
3: Well, face it, a lot of us would prefer a church to be nice and comfortable. A sort of Christian country club where we are more concerned about image than substance. But actually, according to the Bible, church should be more of a hospital for the sick rather than a country club for the well. Jesus said he came for those who are sick, not those who are well. He said that he would leave the 99 who are not lost to go looking for the one who is lost. Shouldn't churches today have the same agenda? A church that goes after the broken, hurting in society might have some rough edges, but that just goes with the territory if you're trying to reach out to a lost and dying world. So as you get involved in your church, do your part to make it a hospital for the sick rather than a country club for those who are well.
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0: 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This is Heaven's Country. 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
1: 10, 9, 8, 7, 6, 5, 4, 3, 2, 1. Are you ready? I'm saying, are you ready?

Welcome to Joyful Sounds. I'm your host. My name is Rob Green. We are counting down the top 25 songs of 1992 over the next couple of hours. So, you remember 1992, don't you? Bill Clinton was the U.S. president. Brian Mulroney was prime minister of Canada. John Major was prime minister in the U.K. Let's start with the number 25 song. Here's Whiteheart with Say the Word.

0: I'll be here for you. Michael W. Smith coming in at 24 on Joyful Sounds. I'm Rob Green.
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0: Joyful Sounds is counting down the top 25 songs of 1992. Coming in number 23, First Call with I Will Always Come.

0: He Never Changes, number 22 for the year 1992. That's what we're counting down, 1992. 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
0: The number 21 song and the number 20 song were really by the same artist for that year. Number 21, Bruce Carroll and Twyla Paris with I'm Still Here.

I'm still here, Bruce Carroll, with guest Twyla Paris, coming at number 21. The number 20 song was Bruce Carroll with Breaking the Law of Love.

0: Bruce Carroll and Breaking the Law of Love. 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Since 1982, playing contemporary Christian music, and now playing the classics of all time, from the 70s, 80s, and 90s. 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My name is Rob Green. 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

0: We're counting down the top songs of 1992, right here on Joyful Sounds. I'm Rob Green.
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0: The number 17 song was Stephen Curtis Chapman with Where We Belong.

Where We Belong, Stephen Curtis Chapman, coming in at number 17 for 1992. Number 16, Amy Grant with Breath of Heaven.

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1: There were two guys. Both guys drove to work. Neither guy wore their seatbelt. One guy got a ticket. One guy didn't. Both guys drove home from work. One guy wore his seatbelt. One guy didn't. One guy made it home. One guy didn't.
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0: Very poignant song, Sometimes Miracles High, that's from Bruce Carroll. So we continue counting down the top songs of 1992. That was number 14. 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This is Joyful Sounds. I'm Rob Green. Been doing it for a long time, enjoying the show as we feature 1992.
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1: 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Are the pressures of this old world getting to you? No matter how hard you try, you just can't find any peace? Well, why put up with worries, doubts, fears when relief is just a prayer away? Cast your cares upon Him because He cares for you. Allow the peace that passes all understanding to keep your heart and your mind. That's right, your mind also. So don't just say so long to that nervous stomach, but bye-bye to those migraines. Prayer. It's not new. It's always been there. Just ask for it. In Jesus' name.
5: How do I spell relief? Well, I used to spell it impossible, but now I spell it P-R-A-Y-E-R.
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0: 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This is Heaven's Country. 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
2: 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I'm saying, oh.

I'm Rob Green, the host of Joyful Sounds. This hour, we're going to work on our countdown of 1992. We're going to do the top 13 songs calculated by Contemporary Christian Music Magazine for the entire year, 1992. Let's start with number 13. Here's Billy Sprague with Heaven is a Long Hell.

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Broken Places, coming in number 11 for the year 1992 for First Call. 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
0: Joyful Sounds continues. Here's the number 9 song for the year 1992 with Larnell Harris and I Choose Joy.

I Choose Joy, Larnell Harris, coming in number 9 in 1992. The number 8 song was country singer Paul Overstreet with Love Is Strong.

0: 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I'm Rob Green.
1: The Bible calls us to be salt and light, to influence our culture. 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
0: The number six song as we count down the year 1992 was Stephen Curtis Chapman with What Kind of Joy. Anybody?

What Kind of Joy, Stephen Curtis Chapman, coming in number 6 for 1992. The number 5 song was Mylon Lefebvre and Friends with Invincible Love.

0: Invincible Love, Mylon Lefebvre, coming number 5 for the year 1992. We're counting down 1992 right now on Joyful Sounds. I'm Rob Green.
1: Jesus said, "You are the light of the world. You are the salt of the earth." Yeah, but what about all this darkness? You are the light of the world. 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You are the salt of the earth. 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

0: Sometimes by Step Rich Mullins, number 3 for 1992, as we continue our countdown for that great year in Christian music. I'm Rob Green.
1: There were two guys. Both guys drove to work. Neither guy wore their seatbelt. One guy got a ticket. One guy didn't. Both guys drove home from work. One guy wore a seatbelt. One guy didn't. One guy made it home. One guy didn't.
2: You've got a friend.
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2: It's Heaven's Country. Take it from the top.
4: Saddle up your horses.
0: The number 2 song is next. Stephen Curtis Chapman with The Great Adventure.

the great adventure, Stephen Curtis Chapman. Currently, that single has been re-released and is enjoying another spectacular run up and down the charts. The number one song is next for the entire year 1992. And that was For Him with The Basics of Life.

Calvary came. God's Holy Ghost fire rained. A fire that can't be contained. Where icy water can't put out the flame. The news was filled with fire. Forests burning, skies turning red, a nation watching smoke rise. All this happening while the Spirit fuels the flames of desire for the all-consuming fire. Not destruction, but refinement. Not chaos, but a call to burn with holy desire. Because what we need isn't just survival.

0: desire. We've chased the sparks, lights that burned bright and then faded.
1: Here we
0: but
1: are.
0: Now we're asking for something
1: all
0: more.
1: Unbended
0: a fire that doesn't entertain but transforms.
1: For our nation intercede.
0: A flame that won't fizzle in feeling, but lingers in surrender. Dry bones that ignite, dead that come to life. Let this be the kind of fire that marks a generation. A fire that refines, restores, and remains. No spotlight, no schedule.

Well, hi there, and welcome to the Triple C. I'm your host, Marty Smith, and this hour I've got a lot of great Christian country music for you. The classics this hour. You're going to hear from Joy Roberts, Gene Reasoner. We'll talk about the song Rodeo Preacher. And you'll hear some great songs from Paul Overstreet, Skip Ewing, and more. We got a tribute to Dad because the month of June, well, it's Father's Day in the month of June. So a lot of great stuff coming up this hour. So let's get things rolling for you. We'll kick it off with some Kathy Yoder treat. All I Want, All I Need on the Triple C. Playing your Christian country classics.

Cross Country the Band, Jesus is the Reason from 1992. You've heard the term, there but for the grace of God go I. It's an expression of humility and empathy, acknowledging that anybody's life would be struck by the same misfortune or failure as someone else, were it not for God's grace. Well, Paul Overstreet wrote a song about it.

all over streets. I'm there, but for the grace of God, go I. It's off his project, Love is Strong, from 1992. Hi there and welcome. Thank you for tuning in. I'm Marty Smith, and this is the Triple C, where we play your Christian country classics. I want to thank you for tuning in. Well, coming up, we've got some great tunes coming from Ronnie McKinley, and Callie Rose has a song for us from 2015. We'll also go back to 2014 to hear a song off the Choices album by Joy Roberts. And she'll talk about one of those songs off that project when we return on the Triple C, where the music of yesterday is just as good today.

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That starts with the choices we make in the voting booth. 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

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You can hear them all throughout the hour. Let's get you back into the music. Callie Rose is one of the biggest names in Christian country music right now, but she brought us some great music about 10, 12, 13 years ago. This one comes from 2015. Here's Callie Rose with Jesus on the Jukebox. Let it be.

0: That's Ronnie McKinley, those double yellow lines on the Triple C. We're playing your Christian Country Classics. Hi there, I'm your host, Marty Smith. Thanks for tuning in. In 2014, Joy Roberts came out with a project called Choices. What a great project it was. One of those songs on that project was called Jesus Is My Rock. Great song. Joy Roberts talks about the song, Jesus Is My Rock.
1: When we were recording and putting this album together, we had to find a few more upbeat songs because I tend to lean towards ballads and touch your heart songs. So when we were in the studio, we were searching around for some upbeat songs, and my engineer, Mike Shrimp, said, well, I've got this little song that I co-wrote, and nobody's cut it yet, so you're welcome to it if you'd like it. And we listened to it, and we just loved it because it has a lot of fiddle in it. In fact, it's a lot like Woody's Roundup on Toy Story movie. So all the little kids like it, too, because they think it sounds like the Woody song.

0: That's Joy Roberts' Jesus Is My Rock off the Choices Project from 2014. I'm Marty Smith, your host. This is the Triple C, where we play your Christian country classics. Well, coming up in our next segment, of course, June, traditionally known as the month that has Father's Day. I've got a few songs for Dad coming up. Stay tuned as the Triple C continues, where the music of yesterday is just as good today.
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there. Welcome back to the Triple C. We're playing your Christian country classics. I'm your host, Marty Smith. Well, June has Father's Day in the month. So, dads, this segment is dedicated to you. Let's go back to 1988 to hear the song from Skip Ewing. I remember.

It's out the project called The Coast of Colorado. Skip Ewing with a song called Dad from 1988. As we honor dads for Father's Day, God bless you guys. And thank you for all you do, your wisdom, your knowledge, your patience. We thank you. Let's continue with Songs for Dad. Here's Carla Jones with Daddy's Song. My

SJR View, and I love you, Dad. Contribute to Dads for the month of June, Father's Day. Let's continue with a beautiful song from Margo Smith and Holly. It's called They See My Daddy in Me on the Triple C, playing your Christian country classics.

That's Marco Smith and Holly. They See My Daddy and Me. Bob at Triple C. Playing your Christian country classics. I'm Marty Smith. Hi there. Thank you for tuning in and making us a part of your day. We're so glad you're here. If your dad's still here, give thanks, give him a call, and tell him you love him. Sadly, I lost my father in 2019. What I wouldn't give if I could just have one more phone call, just to ask for his godly advice and his wisdom. He was an amazing man. Hey, once again, this is the Triple C. I want to thank you for tuning in. And coming up, Gene Reasoner will talk about the song Rodeo Preacher. And Susie McIntyre has the song, How Much Time Do You Spend Sitting at a Red Light? You're going to find out here in just a bit. And a song coming up that has some importance for this duo. Yeah, it's a memorable one with a personal backstory. I'll tell you all about it when we come back on the Triple C, where the music of yesterday is just as good today.

Jesus said, you are the light of the world. You are the salt of the earth. Yeah, but what about all this darkness? You are the light of the world. But what about all this corruption and decay and rottenness? You are the salt of the earth. This November, cast your vote from a biblical worldview, and together we can turn America around. Make the pledge to vote. 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

right back into the music. How long do you sit at a red light in your life? How long do you watch TV? You're about to find out. From 2005, here's Susie McIntyre with Sitting at a Red Light on the Triple C.

0: From 2005, Susie McIntyre's The Net of Red Light. Hi there. Thanks for tuning in. I'm Marty Smith. This is the Triple C, where we play your Christian country classics. And coming up next, I've got Gene Reasoner with us here, and he talks about the song Rodeo Preacher. What a great song.
1: We were at a rodeo doing a performance, and we had played our part of the show, and we were sitting on the bus, and we could see the rodeo arena, and we were watching what was going on. And Bruce happened to notice out by one of the gates, one of the chutes, there was a couple of cowboys standing there, and one guy had his hand on the other cowboy's shoulder, and he had a little Bible in his hand, and he was talking to him about the Lord. Bruce could just tell that's what was going on, and he thought that was really amazing. And later on that evening, he wrote the song, Rodeo Preacher.

0: take care of everything.
1: That's Zach and Ronnie. It's a popular country gospel song called Hold On a Little Longer. What a great song it is. The duo considers the song a very highly memorable one with a personal backstory. They were 8 hours away performing the song on television when they got the call that Zach's wife was going into labor, leading to a frantic drive through the night to make it home in time for the birth. Zach and Rodney, Hold On a Little Longer. I want to thank you for tuning in and making us a part of your day on the Triple C. Our time together has come to a close. What do you say we get together again next week at this very same time? I'd love to spend more time with you. Remember, it doesn't matter where you came from. It just matters where you're going. Will I see you there? Have a great week. The Triple C is the division of M&A Productions. Any copies or reproductions of the Triple C is strictly prohibited without the expressed written consent of M&A Productions. If you have any questions about today's show, or if you just want to share the good news about how God has changed your life, send me an email. The address is easy, heavenscountry@gmail.com. That's heavenscountry@gmail.com. I can't wait to hear your story. And thanks for tuning in to the Triple C, where the music of yesterday is just as good today. Bye-bye, everybody.

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Why bother? 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

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The news was filled with fire, forests burning, skies turning red, a nation watching smoke rise. All this happening while the Spirit fuels the flames of desire for the all-consuming fire. Not destruction, but refinement. Not chaos, but a call to burn with holy desire. 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
1: We've chased the sparks, lights that burned bright and then faded. 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
0: For our nation, intercede.
1: A flame that won't fizzle in feeling, but lingers in surrender. Dry bones that ignite, dead that come to life. Let this be the kind of fire that marks a generation. A fire that refines, restores, and remains. No spotlight, no schedule,

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This is Heaven's Country. 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